0: Радіо Джаз. 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
1: We were more than lovers. 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

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We're parting, you go your way, I'll go mine. It's best that we do. Here's a kiss, I hope.

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You stay home every day. You even wash the dishes if she has to go away. 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

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The frozen mountains dream of April's melting streams. How crystal clear it seems. You must believe in spring. You must believe in love and trust it's on its way. 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You must believe in spring.

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You must believe in spring.

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The memory of all that. No, no, they can't take that away from me. The way your smile just beams. The way you

0: 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Yeah.
1: Oh, thank you.
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